Suzanne takes you down to a place near the river. You can hear the boats go by. You can spend the night beside her. And you know that she's half crazy, but there's

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Forsaken, almost human, he sank beneath your wisdom like a stone. And you want to travel with him, and you want to travel blind, and you think maybe you'll trust him, for he's touched your perfect body.

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She's wearing rags and feathers from Salvation Army counters, and the sun pours down like

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Oh, you just a dirty old hound dog. Lord, look at you sniffing and scratching and trying to get in. I ain't opening up that door, huh?